0: Picks 106. How do dads get screwed on Father's Day? That is the question we're asking you here on the show. It's Battle. If you want to be a part of it, go to the iHeartRadio app and hit that talk back mic. Will, what do you think, man?
1: Dads get screwed on Father's Day because they are expected to entertain the kids still. Like, mothers, you know, we kind of know that they just want to be left alone. Yep. But dads kind of just want to be left alone on Father's Day, too.
0: Yeah, no, absolutely. When it came to Mother's Day this year, I got my wife a nice hotel reservation just so she can get away from us. What am I getting for Father's Day? Hey, you want to go eat at Olive Garden?

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1: A toddler just turned $1,800 in cash into arts and crafts, and I could feel the dad's soul leave his body on this. Hey, it's battle. 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No, that kid made financial trauma with safety scissors. What is the most expensive thing your kid has ever destroyed? 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

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Well, you know how we like to keep you updated with the scams so you don't fall for it? 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I'll tell you more about it next.

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Fix 106. I love how Rush has incorporated the South Park episode into their concert. It's fantastic. I've seen so much fan footage from the other night. It's Battle Hanging Out Wednesday night with Collective Soul.

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1: Apparently, people do object at weddings in real life, and it gets messy fast. 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

0: Your home for Quinn and Cantera, Pix 106. Good news is, if someone tells you to go to hell, you can now make an offer on it. Yeah, hey, it's battle. More than 7 acres in Hell, Michigan are for sale for $625,000. The property includes Scream's Ice Cream, Hell's Chapel of Love, Damnation University, a souvenir shop, and even a post office. Honestly, owning hell sounds stressful, but imagine the marketing. 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

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Final hour of the show. 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
1: 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One wedding got interrupted by the most dramatic wedding guest possible. Lightning. Hey, it's battle and a threat about real wedding objections. Someone said right when the officiant asked if anyone objected, a lightning bolt stopped the ceremony. They did eventually start again, but come on, that feels like the universe is raising its hand. I'm not saying it's a sign, but if the sky objects to your marriage, maybe take five and review the paperwork.
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Microwaving fish at work is already a crime against the break room, but this took it way too far. Hey, it's battle police officer in South Carolina lost his job and is now facing felony charges after allegedly pointing his service weapon at another officer during an argument over microwaved fish. Yeah, the whole thing reportedly happened in a briefing room after one officer heated up fish in the microwave. Look, I get it. Nobody likes break room salmon fog, but this is why we use words or passive-aggressive sticky notes.

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1: There's a neighborhood in Scotland that is being terrorized by one tiny green bird with a very expensive hobby. Hey, it's Battle. An escaped parakeet has been damaging cars for months by ripping the rubber seals out of windows and windshield wiper fittings. One guy says the bird stripped all four windows of his car and tossed the rubber over its shoulder like it was on a construction crew. Experts say that it could be territorial bird or just craving minerals. I say that bird has chosen crime.
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Picks 106. Gonna wrap things up tonight. Appreciate you letting me spend some time here with you. We'll do it again tomorrow night. Instagram, hit that follow button. Battle on air. Have a great rest of your Wednesday. I'll see you tomorrow.

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Pix 106. Motley Crue going back out on the road. Tesla and Extreme going on this summer tour as well. 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

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Hey, if you Google this, you'll see the whole list. 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Gotta leave work early. 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
1: Hey, there's a list online of things that everyone used to think were affordable, but now they feel like a luxury. 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

0: Mix 106. All right, my friend, let's get to So Stupid You Can't Make It Up But True today here on the show. A woman in California cleaning out her garage when she discovered 20 sticks of live dynamite inside of an old freezer. She had no idea they were in there. Called the bomb squad. The bomb squad came and safely removed 20 sticks of live dynamite in a freezer, of all things. Get your
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3: 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Is this thing on?
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7: People with passion can change the world for the better. That's what we believe.
8: Yeah.
9: What the hell?
8: Uh-huh.
9: Holy crap.
8: I'm thinking the Knicks and six kids might be right, which means the Knicks would lose one in San Antonio.
9: God,
8: but
9: man.
8: That is the greatest comeback in NBA Finals history.
9: Thought I was, like, I woke up and I heard that. I'm like, am I dreaming? Like, is that real? That can't have happened last night.
8: Down 27 at the half and down 29. Must have been early in the third. But, wow. So we'll get reaction from John Schmelk, who was there.
9: Yeah.
8: I'm more interested in how much he sold those tickets for.
9: Yeah, right.
8: Highest price ticket yesterday, $100,000.
9: No, they're cheaper in San Antonio, right?
8: Yes, yeah.
9: Schmelk,
8: because I don't think Taylor Swift will be there.
9: Right.
8: Schmelk was there. We'll talk to him, and then we'll also
9: see if he wore a pun shirt like Taylor and her gal friends.
8: Stevie Nicks.
9: Stevie Nicks, get it?
8: We'll also check in with Fox Sports' Jeff Levack and get his reaction to last night's huge Knicks win.
9: Look, there's a heat advisory in effect today. It's, it's something you need to take take care of and make sure you check on your elderly.
8: Check on your neighbors.
9: Check on the old folks, right?
8: Yeah.
9: First World Cup game is at 3 o'clock today. USA plays tomorrow night. Where are they playing again?
8: California at 9. I think LA tomorrow night at 9 our time.
9: Oh, man. Here we go.
8: I'll tell you about the teaching moment gone wrong, and we're tracking the shipment of the exoskeleton.
9: Yes.
8: I feel like Quinn's going to get bionic here early next week.
9: We're hoping.
8: Sweet.
9: I think we're hoping. I'm starting to lose interest if I don't find out where the hell it is.
8: You're like Trump with war. Sunday night he was all into it. Monday morning all into it.
9: It's because they're not bending to his will. Now I want them to bend to my will and tell me where my damn exoskeleton
8: is. Dude, we hit civilian targets last night.
9: I thought I just heard military targets last night, but that... The big threat is the for today if they don't turn around. That's just what I'm hearing.
8: He said we hit him yesterday, and we did. And he said we do it again today.
9: All right.
8: Ass Crack, a Dawn song on the way. F'd Up News, Feed, Talking Balls. Your chance to win Jazz Fest tickets at 8:55 this morning.
9: Yeah, mostly cloudy, near 90 for a high. That heat advisory in effect from noon to 8. It's Quinn and Cantera, Picks 106.
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1: But watching the Knicks play in the finals has been so much fun. I mean, where else can you see Fat Joe chest bumping Michael Bloomberg? Do you know what I'm saying? It's exciting.
2: That's a great point from Jimmy Fallon last night.
3: It's perfect.
2: We were just watching Seinfeld hopping around, Sandler.
3: It's amazing, isn't it? Like, famous people, like, just acting like children. It's great.
2: Here's reaction. I'm a bandwagon fan. I'm not really a Knicks fan, so I don't know much about the Knicks backup guard, Jose Alvarado.
3: Okay.
2: But he's a New York City native.
3: Oh, nice.
2: And, you know, the whole environment is getting to the kid.
4: And you said it, two kids from here, right? You know, I'm not going to sugarcoat this. I was about to cry. Not because, obviously, we just want more. But I'm in Madison Square Garden in the fourth quarter playing with these guys, and we playing for something special. I was just... It's just as excited. It really is something I couldn't put in words.
2: They haven't won a title since 1973. I don't know. Unless it's you're amazing. Just a hardcore Knicks hater, it's a great story.
3: Right. I mean, come on. You gotta root for them here. This is fun.
2: So they go on the road for two, but they only need to win one.
3: So I was two. I hadn't even turned three.
2: I mean, I'm a Celtics fan. I remember is the Celtics beating up on the Knicks.
3: Yeah, no, you
2: were
3: weaned on it.
2: Of my
3: probably.
2: Life.
3: Yeah, there you go. All right, ask Crack Time Capitalan. Let's get after it.
0: All right, who wants it? Call now to get your ass crack of dawn request played right now. 476-WPYX. 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
10: 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Hey, I have no idea why I woke up this morning with this song in my head, but here we go. Marilyn Manson, Beautiful People.
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11: I don't want to analyze that too much. I wake up, I only have the same three songs in my head every morning.
9: Yeah,
11: for
9: that's
11: like,
9: it?
11: For like life, yeah.
9: That's it? Why?
11: Yeah, I don't know. Just.
9: Oh, man, yeah. Interesting. Okay.
10: Listen, the kids and the wife were asleep, and I was in the shower. I was like, wow, I was just rocking out to that in my head. I'm like, I have no idea why this was in my head this morning.
9: Hey, buddy.
11: Quick question. Do you wear headphones in the shower?
10: No.
11: Because that's ridiculous, right?
9: No, he's a family man.
10: Yeah, it is.
9: He's conservative.
10: I got I had my JBL speaker out, and I just had it on low, and I was like, yeah, you know, just rocking out to it.
9: Yeah,
11: that's what normal
9: just
11: people do.
9: Just wake up your wife, right? Just wake up everybody.
10: Yeah, right.
11: Quinn wears headphones, family man, in the shower.
9: Well, how else am I going to listen to anything at that time of day?
11: With a little shower Bluetooth speaker.
9: No, bro. It's right next to my wife's room.
11: You wonder why you go through $500 headphones every 6 months.
9: I've had these headphones now for going on 3 years.
11: They're probably permanently damp.
9: All right, we got to go.
11: Thanks, family man.
9: Hey, Picks, boy, you're coming strong against me on the headphones already.
11: First the exoskeleton, now the headphones. Look at we play for you.
12: Come on! How about some Nazareth, Hair of the Dog?
9: All right, pal.
11: All right, we got time to do yours and Family Man, so hang in there for a double ass crack, okay?
12: Thank you, guys. Have a good day.
9: Later, brother.
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0: 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Ooh. We did fun stuff in the 90s. I know it sounds weird sometimes, but we did fun stuff in the 90s. We really had a good time.
1: That's Marilyn Manson for the Family Man, and then we promised to do a double Ass Crack of Dawn song request.
0: There you go. Hair of the dog, feed coming up. It's Quinn and Cantera, Pix 106.

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2: Hey, good.
3: All right, Capilano, we got mostly cloudy today, near 90 for a high. That heat advisory in effect from noon to 8. Cantara's got your feed.
4: 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It is recommended that people stay out of the sun and spend time in air conditioning if possible. Drink plenty of fluids. And National Grid will pause during periods of high temperature, pause your disconnection. So they will hook you back up.
3: That's good.
4: When the heat index is forecast to be 90 degrees or higher, the National Grid will plug you back in.
3: It'd be nasty.
4: The president says Iran has reached out to him and asked to stop the latest round of bombings. He was in the Situation Room last night while they were bombing parts of Iran. He talked to Fox News, who then reported that the president talked to a top Iranian official following the latest wave of those bombings.
3: That's good news if they're calling him to tell him, hey, hold on, we want to do something.
4: President made news yesterday when inflation came in hot and they asked him about it.
5: Trumpflation is getting worse and worse.
4: So I apologize, that's old shoe. This is
6: You know what I really love? I love the inflation. You know why? Because as soon as this war is over, you know, I can say it now, something you didn't know. Do you know we've been taking out millions of barrels of oil?
4: I guess they were running a nighttime operation. We were
3: hundreds of millions.
4: Hundreds of millions of gallons. Wait,
3: did that help us at all? I don't know if that helped.
4: Well, maybe. I mean, he did say that's why a barrel is $85 a barrel and not $135 a barrel.
3: It did come back like 10, 15 cents.
4: I saw $4.19 yesterday.
3: Yeah, okay, all right.
4: Let's see here. We've got the first trailer being released for the sequel to The Social Network, The Social Reckoning. Is the story of a Facebook engineer and a Wall Street Journal reporter who worked to expose Facebook and, you know, their internal research.
3: Oh,
4: listen
3: exciting.
4: To the cast. Mikey Madison, Jeremy Allen White, Bill
3: Mikey
4: Burr,
3: Madison's
4: Jeremy
3: great.
4: Strong as Zuckerberg.
3: Come on.
4: It doesn't hit theaters until October.
3: Jeremy Strong from Succession, you guys.
4: Who'd be perfect in that role.
3: And Mikey from that movie. She's a stripper. She's great.
4: She hooks up with the Russian guy, right?
3: Yes. Yeah. So good. So good.
1: Talk and balls.
4: I'm not finishing that until you watch Charlie Wilson's War.
3: Oh,
4: I'm holding
3: right.
4: that movie hostage.
3: That movie
4: is Oscar nominated
3: movie. I want you to be able to enjoy it.
4: You have to watch Charlie Wilson's War.
3: I've seen Charlie
4: you
3: Wilson's War.
4: You haven't seen it.
3: Yeah, a long
4: if
3: time ago.
4: If you saw it, you would love it. You haven't seen it.
3: Listen.
4: The Knicks, Quinn, have pulled off the greatest comeback in NBA Finals history. They erase a 29-point deficit and come all the way back. This is the play
3: amazing.
4: Which gave the Knicks the lead. It's Brunson taking a deep three-pointer with time running out here.
7: Brunson gets it, fires up a three. Just no good. The chip, it's gone! It's gone! It's gone! With 1.2 remaining.
3: Amazing.
7: Knicks take the lead!
4: OG Anobi here tips in a missed three-pointer from Brunson. There's 1.2 left, so there was still time on the clock for the Spurs.
7: No timeouts left. They have to get it in. Harper lobs it inside. Castle has it, lost it. That's it. It's over. The greatest comeback in NBA playoff history.
3: Yeah.
7: The Knicks pull off the miracle comeback.
4: Yeah, 107-106, the final. Game 5 moves to San Antonio
3: Knicks
4: Saturday
3: fans,
4: night, 8:30.
3: Knicks fans must be out of their tree.
4: Yeah.
3: That's amazing.
4: It's fun.
3: Yeah, it's
4: We've
3: great.
4: Got World Cup play beginning today. Mexico takes on South Africa in Mexico City. 3 o'clock
3: right,
4: if we want to watch it. There is a game tonight, too. I'll find that out for you.
3: Yeah.
4: Team USA doesn't play until tomorrow night. Game 5 of the Stanley Cup moves back to Raleigh, North Carolina. Knights and Hurricanes all tied up at 2. Face off tonight, 8:30 on ABC. Yankees swept the Guardians with an 8-4 win. They've won 4 in a row. They visit the Blue Jays starting tomorrow. Mets lose back-to-back games after falling to the Cardinals 9-2.
3: They're talking about the viewership for basketball versus hockey right now, and it's just like basketball is everything when it comes to people watching it. I wonder if hockey fans are feeling left out.
4: I mean, of the big four, hockey's always been 4.
3: Yeah, it's true.
4: You know?
3: Yeah, it's true.
4: You got the Red Sox swept by Tampa 7-5, and the Chiefs rewarding Patrick Mahomes with a 2-year extension, which now gives him a total, the value of the contract, at over $500 million, $504 million.
3: Wow.
4: It's the first deal in league history to be valued at $500 million.
3: Nice.
4: So I don't know how it's broken up.
3: Bad for a fella with his belly.
4: Yeah. He's the one to tell you he's got a dad bod.
3: Yeah, he's got a dad bod.
4: Yeah, no, I chuckle when they used to go, oh, look out, he's going to catch and surpass Brady.
3: Yeah.
4: It is hard to to stay fit and hungry and good that long.
3: Brady has something in him where he does that. It's amazing.
4: Oh, man, I really dropped the ball. I had a teaching moment in my hands the other day. Teaching moment. I'm going to show my new driver how to jumpstart a car.
3: Oh, that's a great father teaching moment.
4: I thought so,
3: too. Oh, all right.
4: It didn't go well. Details next.
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0: down.
1: How about that, huh?
0: Down. Knicks were down 29 at one point, down 27 at the half, and 29 at one point, all the way back to go up 3-1.
1: Unreal. If you fell asleep, you're kicking yourself.
0: I didn't hang in there long, 12-2 or something. I was like, I knew it wouldn't last.
1: No, it's amazing.
0: Yeah, so Saturday night they have a chance to clinch it. Then it will be what? Saturday, I want to say Tuesday, and then Friday if we go game 7.
1: I'd love to see him do it on Saturday.
0: Be good on Saturday, but for some reason, I like the kid who picked the Knicks in 6.
1: Oh, yeah, you want him to win
0: 2020.
1: It. Yeah, it'd be a little embarrassing if he didn't.
0: Working on effed up news coming up in about 5 minutes or so. Nearly a third of Americans avoid checking this because it causes you anxiety.
1: No, all right, okay. Wait till you hear what happened to MGK, Machine Gun Kelly. My God, it's worthy of effed up news.
0: He's going to be fine.
1: He's going to be all right. Skinny guys, but it's Picks 106, effed up news coming up.

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2: Is that a Glenn Peter in your pocket? Machine Gun Kelly in F***ed Up News, Cantara.
3: Wow, this
2: MGK.
3: Is groundbreaking.
2: Come on, you need to support this.
3: I do.
2: This is a problem with society.
3: I'm on your side.
2: Machine Gun had a big concert over the weekend, right? And hurt himself. He was at the Meadows Music Theater doing his big concert. Then he transferred his crew over to a restaurant for the after party, and he was DJing. It must have been a blast, right? So he launched himself off the roof of this party during his Fred Durst collaboration of Fix Your Face.
3: Of course he did.
2: The crowd failed to catch him, which makes the injury to his back pretty bad. He landed. He addressed the injury on Instagram saying, "I messed my back. Skinny guys, you should be able to throw them against the wall and nothing happens, right? Messed my back up really, really bad, and that he had trouble even just standing or picking things up."
3: Quinn has issue with the crowd that didn't catch Machine Gun Kelly.
2: You gotta catch the guy. You're there to see the guy. You don't want him to die.
3: Is it a whole generation that doesn't know how to catch stuff? You know, this isn't Fred Durst. This isn't Limp Bizkit, bro.
2: It probably is a whole new generation that's either filming them instead or doing something instead. Or they just look dumbfounded when MGK comes flying off the stage at them.
3: I mean, the way you read it, he came off a roof, so I don't know the distance.
2: Well, you know, I mean, come on. It's rock and roll, baby.
3: I'm with you.
2: Do you think it was too high up there?
3: I don't know why they didn't catch Machine Gun Kelly.
2: I'll go look for a video. There you go.
3: Third of Americans avoid checking their bank balance over anxiety.
2: Wow.
3: 44% of those under the age of 45.
2: I get that.
3: They're anxiety induced when looking at their balances. 25% of those surveyed say their account would need to be less than $100 to make them panic.
2: Okay.
3: 30% needs to be zero
2: to make them panic. Wow. All right. Well, you know, people have their levels. I don't know. It's like, I try not to look anyways, just because I don't like the, it's going to be the same as it was before, you know?
3: I don't even have access to look. I have to ask what it is, and I like it that way.
2: That's great, I love it.
3: Deerfield Beach, Florida man managed to commit carjacking and French fry theft with drug possession all on one lunch break. Cody Coddington crashed his SUV into a tree, and then a woman stopped to check on him. Cody, are you okay? And then he steals her car, and he drives to a Chick-fil-A where he gets out of her car covered in blood, takes one French fry from a child, demands a milkshake as well.
2: The hell? I'm guessing he was drunk.
3: I don't know, but when a bystander asked if he was okay, Cody snapped, "Does it look like I'm okay?"
2: They're having a tough day.
3: They rescued Cody with 10 grams of MDMA in his backpack. And the Chick-fil-A replaced the child's fries.
2: Yeah, yes.
3: Everybody wins.
2: Chick-fil-A, the favorite chicken restaurant go-to for Americans? Is that what we read?
3: When it comes to fast food chicken, USA Today this morning is saying Chick-fil-A is what Americans love.
2: All right.
3: Hang out. We're coming back with what is, and we're not arguing with this, the most refreshing-looking beer in movie history.
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0: Heat advisory starting at noon to 8. Maybe it feels like 90 to 100.
1: Yeah, just, you know, you got to do your best to take care of yourself in this nastiness. But we're going over this list of the most appealing movie beers.
0: Thanks to Bro Bible.
1: Of all time.
0: Yeah, most refreshing looking beers in movie history.
1: Yeah, like I thought the first two were okay. The other ones I thought were kind of a cop-out. I don't have it in front of me.
0: Let's just do the top three. Top three here.
1: Okay, all right, okay.
0: Yeah, I need to spend more time on this because I know I can come up with a couple.
1: Yeah, that's a good
0: point. But Bro Bible's got the most refreshing beers in movie history. Number three is the Fast and the Furious. The Corona is the bonding staple.
1: Can't believe that.
0: At the barbecue.
1: How does that get number three on movie beers? I mean, you got to help me replace that, Mike, because that's
0: all right, I'll come
1: one.
0: Up with,
1: it's just embarrassing that they're all drinking Corona.
0: There's got to be a scene
1: gotta
0: from
1: be
0: a,
1: something better they can
0: like
1: be drinking.
0: A sports movie, you know what I mean? It's got to be like
1: gotta
0: a
1: be
0: manager
1: something.
0: And a, you know.
1: Yeah, right. Yeah.
0: Number two, most refreshing looking beers in movie history. We both agree with this one.
1: Yeah.
0: Django Unchained.
1: Yeah.
0: Django's first beer with King Schultz.
1: Yes. you could see it in his eyes. Jamie Foxx plays it great.
0: And then the number one most refreshing beer in movie history. Nothing even comes close to Shawshank.
1: Nothing.
2: And that's how it came to pass that on the second to last day of the job, the convict crew that tarred the plate factory roof in the spring of 49 wound up sitting in a row at 10 o'clock in the morning drinking icy cold Bohemia-style beer.
1: Yeah.
2: Courtesy of the hardest screw that ever walked a turn at Shawshank State
0: Those
2: Prison.
0: Rooftop beers out of that
1: man,
0: bucket.
1: The best,
0: yeah,
1: right? So good, so good.
0: I totally agree.
1: You know, I just feel like other people may have some other beer, cold beer scenes from movies than the crap that they gave us after those, though. I hope people have better ones.
0: Well, open up the iHeartRadio app, hit the talk back mic.
1: Perfect.
0: And drop your suggestion on us, and then hang out. We'll get to the feed, news and sports coming up after the top of the hour.
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1: Hey, good.
2: Morning, Capitol. We got some heat out there today, so, take heart. Noon to 8 is going to be a heat advisory, but looking at 90 for a high, mostly cloudy. Cantera's got your feed.
3: Feed is sponsored by Yankee Trails, and the New York Knicks have pulled off the greatest comeback in the history of NBA Finals, down at one point by 29.
4: Then gets it, fires up a three. Shot no good. The chip, it's gone! It's gone! It's gone! With 1.2 remaining! Take the lead! OG Anunoby, and it's 107-106!
3: Yeah, and that's the final Knicks win. They're up 3-1. They go to San Antonio with a chance to clinch it on Saturday night.
2: Wow.
3: Meanwhile, a number of people are in custody after unruly behavior and property damage in the streets of New York following the Knicks win. Here's some of the sound from last night's... Yeah, that sounds like them...
2: they launching something?
3: Yeah, that's what it sounds like.
2: Yeah, man.
3: There were arrests made outside of Madison Square Garden.
2: It's bound to happen. It's bound to happen.
3: It's almost... You know, they canceled that viewing party just hours before the game.
2: Okay.
3: Maybe it's better if the Knicks win it on the road. However, people will still... out into the streets to celebrate, no matter how you slice it.
2: It's going to be nuts if they do.
3: The U.S. is launching another round of strikes on Iran. Several attacks were reported across a number of Iranian cities into Thursday morning.
2: Are we back at war now? What's the deal, y'all?
3: Trump called this the worst ceasefire in the history of ceasefire. Yeah. There's never been a worse ceasefire, he said.
2: Pretty true.
3: Them's his words right there.
2: Yeah, it's been bad.
3: Thousands of Southern Baptist Convention delegates voted 3-1 yesterday in their annual meeting in Orlando to advance the amendment which bans churches from having women pastors.
2: Yeah, so they already banned them previously?
3: Yeah, they don't think they ever had any, they could ever do it. So it's over 6,000 basically to 2,000 was the vote stuff.
2: All right, okay,
3: keep women down.
2: Yeah, well, yeah.
3: How many, did women get to vote?
2: Women didn't get to vote for a very long
3: time.
2: No,
3: but in this...
2: Yeah,
3: in this Southern Baptist, did they get it say?
2: The women, I bet the Southern Baptist women were all about not having a female pastor.
3: You think they were? Yeah.
2: Well, they're probably hardcore.
3: Well, we're at it. Does every astronaut have to be a man now?
2: Yep.
3: The new crew's all men.
2: Will you stop it?
3: What?
2: It's four people.
3: I know, but
2: there's very
3: exactly
2: very specific
3: is
2: talents.
3: Is the Earth 100% men?
2: Know. Maybe there should be some more women going to astronaut school. I don't know.
3: Oh, put it on the women.
2: I don't know.
3: Victim shaming.
2: I don't.
3: Victim shaming. Look at you.
2: Well, you know, give me some raw numbers. Give me the number of female astronauts versus male astronauts, and we'll figure out how many
3: I'm
2: we need to send up.
3: Just asking a question. Schoolgirls are asking across
2: Jesus.
3: America. Is there such a thing as a woman astronaut? They're asking themselves. Chick-fil-A, once again, America's favorite chicken chain. It's a YouGov poll.
2: Welcome to Chick-fil-A.
3: Chick-fil-A 1, KFC 2, Popeyes 3, Raising Cane 4.
2: Okay. All right.
3: They also ranked Five Guys first in burger joints.
2: Okay.
3: That's
2: fair.
3: The same YouGov poll.
2: I like that. Absolutely.
0: Talk and balls.
3: The World Cup begins today. Mexico taking on South Africa in Mexico City this afternoon at 3.
2: Can't wait.
3: USA plays tomorrow night at 9. Even though ticket sales are down and hotel bookings are down in America, I still think there's great enthusiasm for the World Cup.
2: Always
3: at least I want to believe that.
2: I'm always impressed at the athleticism of these soccer players.
3: Game 5 of the NHL Stanley Cup Finals is tonight. Series even at 2. They play in Raleigh. Yankees sweep the Guardians 8-4. That's 4 in a row for the Yankees. They start a series with the Blue Jays tomorrow. Mets have dropped back-to-back games, losing to the Cardinals 9-2. Red Sox swept by Tampa. They were the first Red Sox team in 125 years to record three out, to have their first three batters go down 0-3 each batter. So the pitcher yesterday only threw 9 pitches in the first inning. The Red
2: first
3: Sox haven't been 12
2: when?
3: Games
2: since
3: under
2: when?
3: 500 at this point in the season since 1997. That other stat is 125 years old. If you believe the internet.
2: It's tough to continue after that inning,
3: it
2: huh?
3: It really,
2: well,
3: yeah.
2: Let's see if we can regroup.
3: Guy ended up striking out like 13 batters
2: That's
3: in six innings or something. I don't know.
2: Amazing.
3: Chiefs are going to give Patrick Mahomes a 2-year extension, which brings his total value of his total deal, which runs through 2033, to over $500 million.
2: Wow. Good for him.
3: I bet Britney's jacked.
2: Good for him.
3: Jacked.
2: Yeah, she's probably got her own businesses, too.
3: We're going to come back. John Schmelk was at the game last night.
2: I can't wait to find out what he felt.
3: He's going to be our guest breaking down the Knicks. And we'll also talk balls next hour with Fox Sports' Jeff Levack.
0: Quinn and Cantera in the morning. 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

0: Quinn and Cantara, Pix 106. Good day to go check on your neighbors.
1: Yes.
0: Check on the neighbors, make sure their AC's working and everything, that they're all right. It's going to be hot.
1: Did you ever find out who Hazel was, who left you that wonderful...
0: Not yet, no.
1: Beautiful
0: no.
1: letter, no?
0: Not yet, but I think I found out where the house is, and I did a slow drive-by because I'm in my neighborhood.
1: I bet she gifted all the neighbors.
0: Yeah, if you guys got that note to, Dear Person... that we talked about yesterday. I would like to know if I'm the only one that got it.
1: Well,
0: it's weird.
1: Geez, don't flatter yourself. I feel like she's spreading love through the whole neighborhood.
0: I'm not.
1: I'm just kidding.
0: No, but
1: just busted you.
0: Don't be a dick. I came in saying that initially.
1: I know.
0: But no reaction to this thing makes me think it was the only letter.
1: I wanted to thank all the talkbacks that are coming in. I told the story how I was showing my daughter how to jumpstart a car. I really didn't. It's a total failure. You got one of them?
0: I do. This guy's giving you a little bit of a hard time, but I'll tell you.
2: Good morning, guys. I just want to call and I got quite a laugh out of that extra word.
0: Kenny
2: that you
0: D's.
2: Put.
0: Kenny D's, sorry.
1: Oh, yeah. She liked the Kenny D's nuts?
0: Yeah. I just had this. I'm sorry, guys.
1: Quickly, the talkbacks are coming in a couple of different ways. So I failed at jumping my car using my daughter's car
0: because
1: it wasn't started. One guy said you shouldn't have to start the car.
0: Yeah, one guy said you shouldn't have to start. One guy said that it had to be started.
1: This guy's kind of how I grew up, I think.
3: Bro, that wasn't a teaching moment. That was a man fail right there. There's 16-year-olds out there slapping themselves in the forehead going, dude, you got to start the car, duh.
1: Yeah.
0: Now, in the other talk back, which is kind of long, we don't need to play it, but he's like the opposite. But I think
1: he's right. So he said, if the donor car can't jump the dead car,
0: right.
1: without being started, that might be a sign that the donor car battery has issues.
0: Right.
1: What I read is that if you start the car, you're bypassing the battery and jumping the car through the alternator. Again, I am so far from a car guy, I could be sounding like an idiot right now. That's just what I read.
0: Well, certain cars, too, can't even find the batteries in them because they don't want you screwing up the computers. I get it.
1: Luckily, my daughter's car's old enough and my battery was accessible. You're right. So,
0: there you go.
1: But thank you for the talkbacks. Bottom line
0: is, nice, you know,
1: I made her drive. I turned away help from a lot of nice people.
0: Yes.
1: Because my daughter was coming and I wanted...
0: Moment.
1: I wanted to show her, and then
0: it's awesome.
1: When she goes, "Hey, Pop, should we start my car?" I was like, "Teaching moment over." Teaching moment over.
0: Yeah.
1: Hey, UFC and World Cup. We got a question for you guys.
0: It's Quinn and Cantara.
1: We'll ask it next.
0: Pix 106.

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1: He has been gearing up for his big UFC-themed birthday party on the White House lawn this weekend. They've been billing this as a celebration of America's 250th anniversary, even though it is taking place on Trump's 80th birthday. We're holding a 4th of July party on June 14th. A holiday that is named the 4th of July is on June 14th.
2: Yeah. I thought, honestly, and I bought this, I'm naive, when it was unveiled, I honestly thought it was a Flag Day event. I mean, I knew, always knew it was a Trump birthday event, but you can hide it under Flag Day,
3: originally,
2: and I'm going to buy that.
3: I think originally it was, but it just morphed, you
2: so
3: know.
2: So now it's a 4th of July event on June 14th.
3: I hope there's a Flag Day reference, for God's sakes.
2: I thought it was a Flag Day
3: There must be a Flag Day reference, but either way, it's going to be impossible not to want to watch some of this go down.
2: Even though, even if you're, I think people who are disgusted by the idea, and even Joe Rogan flirted with that, probably this prize and a great look for the White House.
3: Well, now Joe Rogan's point is why I really want to watch it.
2: You're going to have to watch, but if you could only watch World Cup soccer throughout the tournament or this UFC fight on Sunday, Quinn, which would you do?
3: Definitely the UFC fight.
2: Yeah. I feel it. I'm going to go soccer. I think I'm going to enjoy this World Cup.
3: Well, yeah. So if I pick that, I would not be able to watch any other soccer. Yeah, I think I'm okay with that. I think I'm sorry, fans.
2: Last World Cup, I thought we were into it. We went to a couple bars to watch them.
3: I don't know if the whole world's on board with the cup this year. I think
2: the cup is this World Cup. It's not an America cup. Don't worry about Kansas City or Atlanta. I know hotel bookings are down by the thousands.
3: I am not giving up my chance to watch this UFC fight on the White House lawn, though. I'm not going to give up that chance. Can't do it. As an American, I need to witness this.
2: Teddy Roosevelt used to host boxing matches on the White House lawn. It's not the first sporting event.
3: Right.
2: Just the first sporting event in which the president owns stock in the league. Executing the fight.
3: Yeah, it's going to be 90 degrees outside, too. It'll be awesome.
2: Oh, is it?
3: Well, it's going to be hot as balls.
2: That's what Dana was worried about.
3: Yeah, I mean, it's going to be interesting to see that go down. I don't know if they're going to cool it off somehow or do what. Yeah, we'll see what happens.
2: So we're going to talk some balls because it was a historic win last night. The Knicks pulled off the greatest comeback in NBA Finals history. Our friend and sports guy, John Schmelk, was there. We'll talk to him next.
0: Quinn and Cantera in the morning. And nothing but classic rock all day. 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
1: Gets it, fires up a three. Shot no good. The tip.

0: Good morning.
1: I can't believe it!
2: Can you believe it, John?
0: No, I literally sat there or stood there in the bowl for about, I don't know, 30 minutes. After that whistle blew and the horn sounded, just trying to figure out what happened and to make sure it actually did happen. It was one of the most unbelievable sporting events that I've ever been to.
2: That says something. It's John Schmelk, who was at Madison Square Garden last night. I can't imagine, but I have to ask, did anyone leave in disgust at any point when they were down big?
0: I didn't see anyone.
2: Yeah, I wouldn't think so.
0: You know, there were like one or two people that, you know, literally you could hear like one or two people like going into half, like he booed a couple times, right, at down 27 at the half, or 28 at the half, and I think it was 29 overall at one point in the second quarter. But no, and look, you have to give the crowd credit because they're part of that. I mean, once it got down to like 18 in the third quarter, like the crowd was into it. And like people were acting like they were down 3, not 18, when they made shots in the third quarter of that game. It was an unbelievable atmosphere by the Garden crowd. And they were part of really, I think, shaking up the Spurs, who are an equal part of the story, as well as the Knicks playing that comeback. When you have that big of a comeback, it's a two-way street. Not only did the Knicks have to play well, but the Spurs had to collapse. And boy, was that a Spurs collapse.
3: Guys, I heard Timothy Chalamet and Kendall Jenner were holding hands. It was so intense.
0: I think they're probably holding hands whether it's intense or not, no?
2: Who are you holding hands with? Who do you go to the games with, John?
0: I'm not holding hands with anyone with the game per se. But the game yesterday, I went to with my brother, who's about 10 years older than me. We've been through a lot of bad and emotional Nick games over the years. So,
3: oh, yeah, sure.
0: Almost the perfect person to watch that game with.
2: Hey, I thought it was a terrible shot. What did you think of Brunson's shot to win it?
0: The one that he missed, nobody tips in. Yep. I understand why you would think it's not a great shot. The problem is you got about, what, it was 7 seconds on the clock there on the inbounds, 5.9 seconds, 6 seconds, whatever it was. And the Spurs put two on the ball immediately, and one of them is Victor Wembanyama.
2: So they knew the big rebounding underneath.
0: Well, one, yeah, but either he takes that shot or he's not taking that shot. You know what I mean? Like, if you want Brunson to take that shot, that's the only halfway decent look he's getting, is by pulling up for the long three. Now, you can make the argument that, yeah, just give it to Ananobi and let him take that because they didn't cover him on the inbounds pass. But I understand why Brunson, who had hit a couple of long threes already in that fourth quarter, thought that was the best look they were going to get.
3: Think about how much they'd come back at that moment.
2: Right.
3: They must have been so tuned up right about then.
0: Oh, I mean, the whole place was tuned up. I mean, that place was as loud as I've ever heard any place in terms of where they were at that point of the game. I'm going to miss some like analytical point at this point. I think I blacked out 3 or 4 different times over the point of that fourth quarter of that game, and literally, I got home probably around like 1:15, 1:30, and I rewatched the fourth quarter, and there were plays that I literally did not remember.
3: Wow, from
0: watching the game live.
2: Hey, so two more questions for John Schmelk, who was there last night. Why was the watch party outside canceled? Dolan wouldn't put the screens up before the game?
0: I'm still trying to figure that out. He requested a permit. They granted it, but it wasn't for enough people. But then the city said, well, they didn't request the permit for enough people. So I don't know what that back and forth was about, to be honest with you. They had watch parties all over the city. It was silly. I did not understand why the NYPD had to have a like 6-block cordon around the garden. So basically you cannot walk or drive between 6th and 8th Avenues, between 29th Street and 37th or 38th Street. And I thought that was the deal on Monday. I thought that's because the president was here, though, but it wasn't. That was an NYPD thing, which I don't get it because, look, like, there's still 19,000 people at the game.
3: Right.
0: It's the same number of people that are at every Knick regular season game. Like, it's not like there's more people there. So I don't know if it was because of just crowd management after the game if they would have won, if that's why. But basically, the Garden was upset that the NYPD in the city decided to, you know, have that court in there. But they really, and look, I think the Garden has a point on one thing. If you have a bar inside that zone that people can't get to, you know how much money that bar probably was going to make on a night like last night or a night like Monday night?
3: I mean, they probably,
0: and then they're not
3: going
0: to allow them to, exactly right. And you're not going to let people go inside that zone. I understand why, no, I'm sure the Garden has other reasons of their own to want to not have that rule there. But it's simply from the small businesses around the Garden, I understand why that would be a big problem.
2: Final question, Schmelk. Are you worried, let's say they win it Saturday night in San Antonio, are you worried that the win will be overshadowed by the fans' reaction in the city?
0: I hope not. I mean, we've seen New York teams win after long pauses. And look, you can never change the actions of a dozen people or two dozen people that are going to take advantage of a team winning who aren't even real fans, and you're just using that as an excuse to act like a thug or an idiot. And there are people that are going to do that, and you can't stop it. But you hope that's not what everyone else pays attention to, because it's not representative of the whole. And I think that's all you could say about it. I'm not sure you guys saw it. I guess when the Spurs got back to their team hotel last night, somebody like threw something in the vicinity of Victor Wembanyama. I couldn't even tell what it was on the video, and it kind of hit him in the leg. It wasn't a big deal. It wasn't anything big. It might have been like a piece of food or something.
3: Yeah, but Taylor Swift and her friends had all pun shirts on last night. It was a lot of fun. She had a Stevie Nicks shirt on. It was great.
2: It did look like a lot of fun.
0: And that's the thing. Everybody had fun. And this is something that real Knicks fans have been waiting for a long time. And I just hope, to the point of your question, which I think is a fair question, but I hate the fact that you're asking it, but because of a few morons that are doing idiotic things after the Knicks have won some of these games, that they just don't give a really bad representation of the city. Because I think historically, when New York teams have won, you have not seen the burning of the cars, the rioting, and some of the other nonsense that we've seen when other teams have won in the past. And I do really hope that continues if the Knicks figure out a way to win this thing. Because long way to go. There is still one more game to win. The job is not done.
2: Well, we'll see what happens Saturday night, 8 o'clock. It's such great insight. And so glad that you were at the game with your brother last night.
3: Absolutely.
2: Thanks for the time, Schmelk.
0: Guys, anytime, man. I appreciate it.
3: It's Quinn and Cantera, Picks 106, John Schmelk.
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2: All right, we got a heat advisory coming around noon. That'll go to about 8. Looking at 90 for a high. Mostly cloudy. 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
4: But watching the Knicks play in the finals has been so much fun. I mean, where else can you see Fat Joe chest bumping Michael Bloomberg? Do you know what I'm saying? It's exciting.
3: It is exciting to see everyone come together. Knicks are one win away from a championship. They complete the biggest comeback in NBA Finals history last night, rallying from 29 down. So they lead the best of seven series 3-1. They go to San Antonio, where they could wrap it up. It's Saturday at 8:30.
2: Okay.
3: We were talking to John Schmelk, and thanks for Schmelk for coming on. I said 8, but I think it's 8:30. And tip-off's been happening by 8:45.
2: Oh, it's Saturday. I can do that.
3: More airstrikes against Iran have been carried out after the president warned that the Islamic Republic would be hit until it agreed to make a deal. They plan to do it again today, is what I had heard.
2: Evidently. He's been sneaking oil, supposedly, out of the straits, we learned.
3: Yeah, he said that yesterday. Like 100 ships have been snuck out under the cover of darkness.
2: Evidently.
3: Because we bombed the S out of their radar.
2: Yes. So, we'll see.
3: President taking heat for his love of inflation, or at least what he said yesterday.
5: You know what I really love? I love the inflation. You know why? Because as soon as this war is over, you know, I can say it now. Something you didn't know. Do you know we've been taking out millions of barrels of oil?
3: Wait, go back about your love for inflation. Go back to that one. The 2026 FIFA World Cup kicking off today. Mexico taking on South Africa in Mexico City this afternoon at 3.
2: Ooh, wow, there's one for you.
3: U.S. plays Paraguay Friday, SoFi Stadium, so that'll be tomorrow night, 9 o'clock. Oh, speaking of the World Cup,
2: yep.
3: If you wear a soccer jersey to Chipotle today after 3,
2: okay,
3: you're eligible for a buy one, get one free entree for their match day BOGO.
2: Well, look at that. They'd like you to come down and enjoy their wares.
3: Yeah.
2: Good for them.
3: And I thought this was interesting. Florida released new records, and it shows that Disney has extracted over 400 alligators from Walt Disney World over the last 10 years.
2: Man, there's a lot of gators down there, aren't there?
3: I remember a toddler was killed there back in 2016.
2: They've
3: been enforcing it ever since then hard.
2: Yeah.
3: 400 like right gators.
2: That old lady who got taken.
3: That's a lot of gators. All right, stick around. We'll talk some balls with Fox Sports' Jeff Levack on the way, and Jazz Fest tickets up for grabs this hour.
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1: Somebody woke up to see the end of last night's historic Knicks win. 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
3: I'd like to think I was benched for most of the third quarter. I think that's. I just like it was over. Like there was no way.
1: Was it one of those games where, as a Knicks fan, you were pissed at them? Were you ever mad at them yesterday?
3: I was mad because I bet Knicks in five. So I was mad because but I still feel like they're gonna win. So I'm oh there I am. Yeah. Sorry I was
0: what
3: in the corner.
0: What the hell's going on? Ever since Electric Jeff was in here, it's a disaster.
1: Ever since Electric
0: My
1: Jeff,
0: God. All right,
1: we
0: yeah.
1: good now?
0: There we go. That's
1: somehow
0: better.
1: We still heard you pretty clearly.
0: Yeah, I know.
1: I think the other mic's
0: yeah,
1: right there.
0: Right.
3: I'm also very loud.
1: yes.
3: Yeah. I really wanted them to win that game, but when they weren't, I'm like, listen, all that really matters is that they won. They haven't won in my lifetime. Like
0: right.
3: I that Ewing team that with you know with Starks and Mark Jackson and Charles Oakley, that was my squad. This is becoming my squad.
0: That's
3: this,
0: cool.
3: Because they're
0: cool.
3: Just OG Anunoby is just so cool. Says all the right things. Does all the right things.
1: That team you just mentioned though was pretty good.
3: Oh,
1: that was my team too. Yeah. That's when I was paying attention.
3: You were a Knicks fan?
1: No, but I'm just saying that was my era.
0: That was the era.
1: When I think of the Knicks, that's what I think of now. Yeah. Not
3: I was
1: the
3: like,
1: X-Fan.
3: Am I still sleeping?
1: I'm rooting for the Knicks here. I love this story, and I hope, like you heard us talk with Schmelk, idiots in the city don't ruin the narrative of what's going to happen here.
3: And it is like
0: it's who we are, though.
3: Yeah,
1: I know.
0: Right
1: it's exactly
0: now,
1: who we are
0: right now. Yeah.
3: Well, there is something tribal about sports fans. Like my colors are better than your colors, and my jersey nicer than yours.
1: But the people making fools of themselves aren't. Fans like
3: not you. Really no well because that's the thing like I'm a Raiders fan so when I go to other stadiums and arenas and stuff people are oh God I'm like guys I'm just here to watch the game like I'm and then I see the rest of the Raiders fans and I'm right there with like the Ravens fans going these people are ridiculous
0: I mean I'm not jumping up on a car but I'm jumping up on a bus maybe a taxi
3: throw your arms up in the air be celebratory.
1: If you don't have a ticket, but the Knicks are winning, like, you know, not like last night, but, you know, let's say.
0: Yeah.
1: But, like, there's
0: especially on a Saturday
1: there's a
0: night.
1: Gravitational pull for fans to want to be near the Garden. I don't live in a city close enough to a sporting arena
0: but
1: to feel that,
0: it.
1: But I guess I think I get it.
3: Well, it's the Garden. You know, it's
1: you just
3: want
1: to be outside of the Garden.
3: Well, that's what Evil D from Promotions. Delia, she's going down with a bunch of friends to watch. That's what we call her, yeah.
1: Oh, I like that.
3: She's evil.
1: Just to be in the city.
3: Just to be there and to watch the outside of the thing. MVP Arena did a watch party last night.
1: I saw that, yeah. And the warehouse earlier.
0: Hopefully it won't. You know, close off the bars surrounding MSG.
1: Well, that was the beef, right?
3: Yeah.
1: People couldn't get to some of the establishments.
0: Like, yeah, if you go down there and party,
1: it's
0: less
1: exciting.
0: Party.
1: Yeah, things are exciting.
3: Hey, good news. Once that's over, you get the World Cup.
0: Yeah.
1: All right. So, what happened? I am on board with the World Cup. Is there a lack of enthusiasm in America? Or for the whole event?
0: You guys watch any of those documentaries about any of these players yet? Netflix or anything? I'm not there yet. I don't know what's going on.
3: Soccer fan's a weird breed. NASCAR fan will do anything to get you to the party. Hey, you want a Miller Lite? Like they're whatever. Soccer fan, it's like you need to love soccer, and it's like, well, I love the World Cup. You don't really like soccer.
1: I get
3: like,
1: that.
3: Whoa,
1: you have to admit your bandwagon. You have to admit your bandwagon.
3: Yeah, but like I want you to like. All right, Quinn, you're a sports fan when it's fun. Like
0: sure.
3: So like I love that.
0: Fun.
3: I'm like a fun vampire. I feed off that.
0: Oh,
3: like
0: nice.
3: Soccer fan needs to be like that. Like you can ask me any question.
1: You're
3: telling
1: you're defending your hate of soccer, and that's fine. I'm not asking about soccer.
3: I don't hate soccer. I hate soccer.

0: She was a minute ago.
1: So the game, the soccer game ends on Fox Sports 980 at 5:30. You and Levack jumping in with your soccer breakdown, or you're just going to talk Knicks right out of the gate?
0: Come on, do what's best for the ratings. I'm probably going to go Knicks right away, but we will get to football, if you will. Are we calling it American football this time around? No, but I just listen. When we're talking about ratings, is another thing. I love soccer, and soccer fans should listen to Levack and Guys.
1: They should listen to soccer.
2: There you go. All right.
0: I'm trying to, I mean,
2: you can't pick up a single name out of your head, though.
1: You've totally derailed him by asking him.
2: I know. I'm sorry.
0: That's a bad Christian Roldan.
2: I figured he'd have one guy if they're Aaron.
1: We usually carry a 16 year old. We have a 16 year old on the squad.
0: I'm sure we do.
1: We do sometimes.
2: Yeah, like, some kid from Brazil. He's amazing.
1: Well, he's American.
2: His family's from Brazil.
0: Hajay Wright looks like a Key and Peele character. He doesn't even look like a real person.
1: I'm back in, guys. I can't wait to hear your soccer talk later today throughout the World Cup tournament.
0: Listen, it's a once in a lifetime because the North American hosting it, New York, New Jersey getting a piece of it. Yeah, it's going to be.
2: Will you and Gosby be wearing T-shirts with puns on them for soccer?
0: I'm a large human. I only wear black T-shirts.
2: It's the uniform.
0: Did you see
2: Taylor Swift had puns on her T-shirt with her friends last night?
1: She had a Stevie Nicks shirt on.
2: Nicks, get a Stevie Nicks.
1: And then there was another chick had something Nicks.
2: I know, and then Nickelback had a K.
0: She's getting married at Madison Square Garden.
1: I refuse to believe that. I don't even like talking about it. That's a head fake.
0: I don't know.
1: That's a head fake. I'm not buying it.
2: All right, fair enough.
1: Hey, so Nicks in five, you win money?
0: Oh, yeah. Well, Nicks win. I win money. I bet Nicks over Spurs at the end of the playoffs. So as long as the Knicks win,
1: you win money.
0: My Disney trip got a lot easier this summer. Right. But if the Knicks win in five, I might have to upgrade my flight.
1: Forgot we were working with a Disney adult.
2: That's right.
0: I used to be embarrassed by that, but you know what? I just like joy.
1: Fly your flag high.
2: Look,
1: you
2: if you get joy out of it, what do I care? Right? Yeah, enjoy it.
1: Are you gonna drink around the world?
0: Oh hell yeah! On my birthday. On my birthday.
1: You're taking yourself to your. You're like my buddy's ex-wife named Kara. Taking yourself to Disney for your birthday.
0: It's even better because I said to my daughter, her birthday is earlier in August. Mine is later in August. I was like, hey, I want to go.
2: Oh my God.
0: So now it's my friends can't go. So it's me, my daughter, her fiance, and her best friend.
2: Are you guys looking at any other options for places to go around the world?
1: This is it. There's only that.
2: This is the only one. Huh? They don't search booking.com for something interesting?
0: I used to feel, this is why I no longer feel embarrassed about being a Disney adult. You guys know what happened to me on a cruise ship.
1: Yeah, you panicked.
0: I had a full-blown anxiety panic attack. My doctor now has me carrying around like Com-Com pills. So, you know what? I'm going to go where I belong. It's my money. I'm going where I want.
1: He's
2: broadening out, he's telling us.
1: It's Disney.
2: As a traveler, a world traveler would be to not do the cruise because it's too dangerous. I want you to get out. I want you to go explore. I don't want you to have an itinerary.
0: I'm going to walk right from Mexico to China.
1: What number of trip is this for you?
0: I think this is my sixth.
1: Sixth.
2: Yeah. Okay.
1: All right.
2: Well, yeah. I need to be convinced in some way.
0: Have you ever gone?
2: Yeah, when I was a kid.
0: Why don't you come with me? Oh, you can't. You won't have fun with me. No, you won't have fun with me.
2: Yeah.
0: I actually hurt my back the last time.
1: We've gone through this.
2: Yeah, right.
1: The nearest dispensary is like a warehouse. It's 40 blocks from the blah, blah, blah.
2: That's true.
1: You've asked that question about Disney at least eight times.
2: It doesn't matter. Weed doesn't give me high anyways anymore.
1: But it might at Disney.
2: That's true.
1: In a new environment.
0: As my daughter used to say, it's Disney weed. Not the weed part. It was trees and stuff.
1: Check out the back of guys today. After the soccer game airs on Fox Sports 980 and 95.9.
0: You really get goofy at Disney.
1: See you, buddy.
2: See you, pal. There you go. Jump back, everybody.
3: 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Give me the ball because I'm gonna dunk it. 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
1: Critical cheese. Big nuggets of pap served up right.
2: All right, y'all. We got critical cheese and rock news all jammed up together here.
3: All squished together.
2: Stand by. This is probably going to push our Jazz Fest tickets into the 9 o'clock hour, but stand by.
3: All right. The Social Network sequel, The Social Reckoning, dropped a trailer. You can see it on Facebook.
2: Look at the cast.
3: Yeah, not bad, right? Bill Burr is in it. And, who else is
2: Jeremy
3: name?
2: Strong from Succession, the guy,
3: yeah, right?
2: Alan.
3: Mikey
2: Jeremy
3: Madison.
2: Allen from The Bear.
3: This is great.
2: Yeah, it's a really good cast.
3: We'll see how that goes. No, it's the guy from The Succession playing the main character.
2: Playing Zuckerberg, yeah.
3: So it might be a little weird for some people, but I think others will get it.
2: The date for and streaming date and location for Project Hail Mary is set.
3: Yeah. What do you
2: MGM
3: mean?
2: Plus is going to stream Project Hail Mary starting on June 18th. MGM
3: okay,
2: Plus.
3: Okay, so really close. That's good. Highly recommend.
2: Do you have MGM Plus?
3: I do. I also own the movie. That I've already seen now,
2: yeah.
3: I think, two times. It's such a good movie. Another Jump Street movie in the works. Channing Tatum, Jonah Hill, and Ice Cube in talks to reprise their role. Right? I mean, when Jonah got stabbed in the back with a knife and didn't realize, I laughed my ass off.
2: Hilarious.
3: Too much fun.
2: The BBC has canceled their 2026 Christmas special of Doctor Who.
3: Oh, my God.
2: Yeah, I'm not sure what
3: that'll
2: what
3: probably
2: happened,
3: crush somebody. Right.
2: Somebody is crushed.
3: Somebody gets crushed.
2: Yeah.
3: I mean, it happens.
2: And I didn't buy my ticket, but I know I'm going tomorrow to see Disclosure Day.
3: Oh, yeah,
2: so
3: right.
2: So I will have a review on Monday's show.
3: What? The projections weren't as big as in my head I pictured.
2: Yes, no, I thought it was small. It's projected to make $35 million in North America and $65 million globally. Maybe it's one of them slow, smoldering
3: slow
2: movies.
3: Yeah,
2: you're also competing against the World Cup.
3: Right.
2: That might matter.
3: And
2: I'm
3: just
2: not sure.
3: Outdoors in general. You know,
2: yeah,
3: people like
2: true.
3: To get outside. So there you go. That's your critical cheese, everybody.
2: All right, we will get to rock news. It'll be after the top of the hour, and we'll include Inside of Rock News. We'll give you a chance to win Jazz Fest tickets.
1: Critical cheese. 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
2: Top story is rock news brought to you by CDPHP Cycle, the Capital Region's bike chair driven by CDTA. Is Machine Gun Kelly nursing a serious back injury? Because he did a somersault into the crowd for reverse crowd surfing.
3: Yeah, it was an attempt at a stage dive of some kind, and he did a flip, and I hadn't seen it till just now. I was defending him and yelling at the people catching him, but that was a dumbass flip too.
2: Yeah, but they still should have caught him.
3: Back in the day, you catch the person that you're there to see perform. You don't want him to die.
2: These fans that were there are pale, thin, and weak.
3: I know.
2: And they can't even catch Machine Gun Kelly.
3: He does this tiny ass roll off of a roof or something, and it's like a 5-foot roof, so it's no big deal.
2: Catch his feet, but not his back.
3: I'm disappointed in folks.
2: Jack White surprising fans, dropping a new solo album. It's called Frozen Charlotte.
3: A guy you probably won't see stage diving.
2: He dropped the single Dollar Bill. I guess that's out now. The album itself will be out on July 10th.
3: Man, he's Jack White. Third Man release. He must be making a fortune.
2: Third Man Records puts out some of the best music these days.
3: Yeah, all right.
2: 49th Saratoga Jazz Festival. 2 days, two stages, 22 electrifying artists. The headliner on Saturday is the godmother of soul, Patti LaBelle.
3: Nice.
2: It's a 2-day event. Quinn and I have tickets for it. Sunday's event. Make it a full day, you know?
3: A weekend, yeah.
2: Go ahead. If you want to go to Jazz Fest, we'll take a couple of random callers at 518-476-9799. 518-476-WPYX. Knicks fans, John Schmelk was there and gives us some insight into the game next.
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1: Gets it, fires up a three. Shot no good. The chip, it's gone!

0: Can you believe it, John?
1: No, I literally sat there or stood there in the bowl for about, I don't know, 30 minutes after that whistle blew and the horn sounded, just trying to figure out what happened and to make sure it actually did happen. It was one of the most unbelievable sporting events that I've ever been to.
0: That says wow. Something. It's John Schmelk, who was at Madison Square Garden last night. I can't imagine, but I have to ask, did anyone leave in disgust at any point when they were down big?
1: I didn't see anyone.
0: Yeah, I wouldn't think so.
1: You know, there were like one or two people that, you know, literally you could hear like one or two people going into half, like, he booed a couple times, right, at down 27 at the half, or 28 at the half, and I think it was 29 overall at one point in the second quarter. But no, and look, you have to give the crowd credit because they're part of that. I mean, once it got down to like 18 in the third quarter, like the crowd was into it. And like people were acting like they were down 3, not 18, when they made shots in the third quarter of that game. It was an unbelievable atmosphere by the Garden crowd, and they were part of really, I think, shaking up the Spurs, who are an equal part of the story, as well as the Knicks playing that comeback. When you have that big of a comeback, it's a two-way street. Not only did the Knicks have to play well, but the Spurs have to collapse, and boy, was that a Spurs collapse.
2: Guys, I heard Timothy Chalamet and Kendall Jenner were holding hands. It was so intense.
1: I think they're probably holding hands whether it's intense or not, no?
0: Who are you holding hands with? Who do you go to the games with, John?
1: I'm not holding hands with anyone with the game per se. But the game yesterday, I went to with my brother, who's about 10 years older than me. We've been through a lot of bad and emotional Knick games over the years. So, that was almost the perfect person to watch that game with.
0: Hey, I thought it was a terrible shot. What did you think of Brunson's shot to win it? The one that he missed that Anunoby tips in.
1: Yep. I understand why you would think it's not a great shot. The problem is you got about, what, it was 7 seconds on the clock there on the inbounds, 5.9 seconds, 6 seconds, whatever it was. And the Spurs put two on the ball immediately, and one of them is Victor Wembanyama.
0: So they knew he'd be rebounding underneath.
1: Well, one, yeah, but either he takes that shot or he's not taking that shot. You know what I mean? Like, if you want Brunson to take that shot, that's the only halfway decent look he's getting is by pulling up for the long three. Now, you can make the argument that, yeah, just give it to Anunoby and let him take that because they didn't cover him on the inbounds pass. But I understand why Brunson, who had hit a couple of long threes already in that fourth quarter, thought that was the best look they were going to get.
2: Think about how much they'd come back at that moment.
0: Right.
2: They must have been so tuned up right about then.
1: Oh, I mean, the whole place was tuned up. I mean, that place was as loud as I've ever heard any place in terms of where they were at that point of the game. I'm going to admit, guys, I'm going to miss some, like, analytical point at this point. I think I blacked out 3 or 4 different times over the point of that fourth quarter of that game. And literally, I got home probably around, like, 1:15, 1:30, and I rewatched the fourth quarter, and there were plays that I literally did not remember.
2: From
1: watching the game live.
0: Hey, so two more questions for John Schmelk, who was there last night. Why was the watch party outside canceled? Dolan wouldn't put the screens up before the game?
1: I'm still trying to figure that out. He requested a permit. They granted it, but it wasn't for enough people. But then the city said, well, they didn't request the permit for enough people. So I don't know what that back and forth was about, to be honest with you. They had watch parties all over the city. It was silly. I did not understand why the NYPD had to have a like 6-block cordon around the garden. So basically you cannot walk or drive between 6th and 8th Avenues, between 29th Street and 37th or 38th Street. And I thought that was the deal on Monday. I thought that's because the president was here, though, but it wasn't. That was an NYPD thing, which I don't get it because, look, like, there's still 19,000 people at the game.
2: Right.
1: It's the same number of people that are at every Knick regular season game. Like, it's not like there's more people there. So I don't know if it was because of just crowd management after the game, if they would have won, if that's why. But basically the Garden was upset that the NYPD and the city decided to, you know, have that court in there. But they really, and look, I think the guard has a point on one thing. If you have a bar inside that zone that people can't get to, do you know how much money that bar probably was going to make on a night like last night or a night like Monday night?
2: I mean, they probably,
1: and then they're not
2: going
1: to allow them to, exactly right. And you're not going to let people go inside that zone. I understand why, and I'm sure the Garden has other reasons to their own to want to not have that rule there. But it's simply from the small businesses around the Garden, I understand why that would be a big problem.
0: Final question, Schmelk. Are you worried, let's say they win it Saturday night in San Antonio, are you worried that the win will be overshadowed by the fans' reaction in the city?
1: I hope not. I mean, we've seen New York teams win after long pauses. And look, you can never change the actions of a dozen people or two dozen people that are going to take advantage of a team winning.

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1: All right.
2: A couple of things here before we get to Quinn's three things we missed on the show. If you go to, I guess, Starbucks today, you get a limited edition soccer cup sleeve.
1: A sleeve, huh?
2: Like, yeah, red, white, and blue sleeve, because for World Cup, I guess.
1: So I can put it with any of my coffee cups I want.
2: Well, you
1: got to
2: order a coffee
1: yeah.
2: or a tea.
1: But I take it home with me. I'll put it on whatever the hell I want.
2: Oh, yeah, put it on big hot dogs if you want. I don't care. And then if you wear a jersey to Chipotle after three, it's like a buy one, you get a buy one, get one offer, but you got to have like a soccer jersey on.
1: To whoever's out there embracing it to that level, bless your hearts. I'm impressed.
2: I think we're going to see some. Yeah. I think people are going to come around. World Cup soccer begins at 3 o'clock this afternoon.
1: Yeah, there we go, man.
2: Fox Sports, sister station has it.
1: And then look out, Paraguay, tomorrow evening.
2: Tomorrow night, we're going to kick some Paraguayan ass.
1: All right.
2: But right now, we got three things we missed on the show today.
1: So unusual earthquakes have been rattling the earth. We're starting to see questions being tossed around. Is it a warning? You had that 7.8 quake strike the Philippines, remember that?
2: And then it was this week.
1: Yeah, and then just less than 48 hours ago, it was Cuba saw the strongest quake in literally decades. Decades.
2: It things
1: was
2: like, happening in threes.
1: Yeah, and you know, these quakes, they get going, they start to roll, and they follow the ring of fire, or whatever the hell they follow, and next thing you know, it's the World Cup, we're in California, and there goes Cali.
2: Oh, God. He's all such right. a doom and gloomer.
1: Hey, store brand shopping really works on a lot of items. If you're going into like the Walmart and stuff, you could save 50 to 60% on items in the grocery store on just the store brand stuff. They broke it down for us, and it was totally worth it. Makes sense.
2: The Costco doesn't open for a few months here, a couple months, but
1: yeah.
2: They actually made an effort to lower their signature, their stuff.
1: Did they? But
2: yeah, like a legit lowering. So
1: does Costco have Fruit Loops style cereal?
2: I'm sure they do the Fruit Loops style.
1: A baby was cured of a rare epilepsy with a groundbreaking gene therapy. I'm going to do every gene therapy story I see coming across the table because I think it's exciting. Child's brain was developed through the gene directly from the child's brain was developed, and then they gave it to the child over a period of time, and it has not had another seizure since.
2: If only they could have gene therapy Gwyneth Paltrow, Matt Damon would have never had to live the rest of his life solo.
1: Cantara saw Contagion for the first time this week.
2: Yeah.
1: That was shocking. It was shocking.
2: I am so glad I didn't see that before COVID.
1: I may have showed up for Gwyneth, you guys. Come on.
2: Had I seen that before COVID, I'd have been a wreck.
1: I'm so glad you didn't.
2: Yeah.
1: I'm so glad you didn't.
2: I just saw it this week.
1: Oh, man. Have you gotten to the end yet?
2: No, I got about 20 minutes left.
1: That's a solid ending.
2: I've been piecemealing it.
1: That's good.
2: Thanks to Jeff Levesque for joining us. Thanks to John Schmelk for joining us. Congratulations to our Jazz Fest ticket winners. Guests on today's show, stay at Quinn's Gazebro Palace and receive
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0: 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Ozzy's Over the Mountain. I'm Dr. John. And while I'm here today, I'm going to give you a couple of chances to win $2,500. Your first chance will be at 11 o'clock this morning. 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

0: Could be some showers and thunderstorms this afternoon. Otherwise, it's going to be hot and even hotter tomorrow here in Capitaland, cooling off a little bit on Saturday. 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
1: Yeah.

Mick Jagger just played a small pub, impromptu song or two with a band that was there, Rolling Stones and Start Me Up. Despite that, the Rolling Stones aren't going to be touring anytime soon, but that new album's coming out beginning of July. It's Picks 106, your home for classic rock.

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0: Kix 106, Capital Lands Classic Rock. I'm Dr. John. Classic Cafe request for Bon Jovi. And if you're a Bon Jovi fan, you have until tomorrow to do this. Bon Jovi is asking you to submit videos of yourself singing the group's song Living on a Prayer for a chance to be featured as part of their visuals for their Forever Tour. 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And the submission closes by Friday, so get it done.
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Warm day, maybe a shower thunderstorm this afternoon. 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

0: are dumb. You're supposed to believe mid-level data analytics is my lifelong passion? No. It was really to take a rocket ship to Mars and build an amusement park in zero gravity. But, you know, six of one, half dozen of the other.
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0: great year for concerts here in Capital Inn, and so many of them at Saratoga Performing Arts Center. Pix 106 welcomes Foreigner and Lynyrd Skynyrd, along with Six Gun Sally. The Double Trouble Double Vision Tour is August 23rd at SPAC, and there are still tickets available for that show, and that'll be a great night, even on the lawn at SPAC. Hopefully the weather will be nice that night, but either way, Foreigner and Skynyrd together, right here in our own backyard, nice.
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0: Legendary Phil Collins going to be inducted into the Rock and Roll Hall of Fame as a solo artist this year. 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

0: Quinn and Cantera, Picks 106. The Rolling Stones and Beast of Burden, Green Day, Basket Case. Speaking of baskets, anybody at all happened to catch the Knicks-Spurs game last night? That was insane. Look, I grew up in New York. I'm a Knicks fan. They haven't won since 73, so you know where my heart is. But that game where they're just being beaten down like a rented mule the entire game, and you come back in the last few minutes to tie it up and win it with a second left, I mean, that was insane. We've got two amazing playoffs with the NHL, Stanley Cup playoffs. The basketball playoffs are crazy, and the World Cup has started. We're all in. 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I'll keep the music pumping. I promise I've got Journey, Sublime, and more coming your way.
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1: I don't know either, Oz. 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

106. 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Talk about the pain he sees in domestic life. Eddie Vedder, man, that notebook is pure gold. 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Pearl Jam.

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1: AC/DC shaking and baking this afternoon. 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

0: Capital Length Classic Rock, Pix 106, Bon Jovi. You Give Love a Bad Name. John Mellencamp in there as well. So he wants fans to be part of the upcoming Forever Tour. John went on Instagram asking fans to submit videos of them singing Living on a Prayer for a chance for the clips to be featured as part of the tour visuals. He said, quote, "We're in pre-production getting ready for the tour. We need you. We need you to record yourself singing Living on a Prayer. We want you on the big screen. This is your shot to be a star. We're happy to be back and looking forward to seeing you. If you want to try it, go to bonjovi.com/livingonaprayer by Friday.
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11: The World Cup is now underway. FIFA President Gianni Infantino says it'll be one of the biggest events in the history of mankind.
12: 6.5 million people in the stadiums, 6 billion watching.
11: The U.S., Canada, and Mexico are co-hosting the tournament. 11 cities across the country will host matches during the first World Cup to take place on U.S. soil since 1994.
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Ken Dasha, rocking the afternoon. Your next chance to win your share of $250,000. Another keyword coming up at the top of the hour. Here's Kansas. Gary.

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Looking sharp. Birthday boy drummer Frank Beard celebrating today. Happy birthday, Frank. Some candy, some flowers, maybe a heart-shaped box from Nirvana.

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1: The Guess Who, American Woman, Randy Bachman and Burton Cummings back on tour, coming through North America this summer. It's been so long. They lost the name to their own band. It's amazing. It's almost like a Spinal Tap thing. The two of you start the band and somebody is able to get the name because you forgot to file the paperwork or something. Just nuts. But so glad they're touring. We want to get you out there on the road. Top of the hour, you heard the keyword, right? Just enter it on our homepage. That's your shot to pick up $2,500. Take the ultimate American getaway. $250,000 going out the door for America's 250th birthday. Do something patriotic. I mean, visit the battlefield at Gettysburg. I remember doing that in camp as a kid. Landmarks, national parks that make our country amazing. Win your share of $250,000. You heard the keyword. 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
1: 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But I know how it feels to be me. 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
1: 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Hopefully after the honeymoon, neither party is saying this. 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

0: 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REM, I'm losing my religion. The Stones, looking for satisfaction. Dasher, looking at the rock and roll date book. Mentioned earlier, happy birthday to Frank Beard, outstanding drummer from ZZ Top. Donnie Van Zant, lead singer for 38 Special. The great Joe Montana, his birthday today. Also, the birthday of Gene Wilder. Blazing Saddles, Young Frankenstein, take your pick. Absolutely perfection.
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1: Metallica, The Darkness, The Unforgiven. 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
1: The stalker song, The Police. Guns N' Roses, Civil War. You know, looking at the paper, sometimes it feels like that. We never stop screaming at each other. That's what music does. That's what concerts and sports do. When you're at a concert, you don't turn to the person next to you and say, who do you vote for? What do you believe? You're just singing along at a ball game. You're just rooting for your team. 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
12: The World Cup is now underway. FIFA President Gianni Infantino says it'll be one of the biggest events in the history of mankind.
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Picks 106. All right, so I got to ask you, with everybody and their mom talking about the World Cup, how much of the World Cup are you actually going to be sitting there watching? Just curious. 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It's Battle kicking things off with STP.

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1: 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How much of the World Cup are you going to anticipate watching? Kyle, what are you thinking, man?
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0: 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With everybody talking about the World Cup, I asked the question today on the show, how much of the World Cup do you anticipate watching? Hey, it's Battle. Missy, what do you think?
1: To be honest, probably zero. 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
2: 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I won't be watching it at all, not okay. 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